The thrilling rock from yesteryear. Bands that jammed their way onto KDOT Reno right after Y2K. Here's another 21st century rock salute on Rock 104.5, Reno's Rock Station.

Coming off of 2009's War is the Answer, Five Finger Death Punch, Hard to See, the song that introduced me to the band. Theory of Dead Man, Rock 104.5, your Y2K Rock.

0: 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I'm Jay Slater filling in for Chris Payne, who's taking a well-needed vacation. The Aces season is over. Nevada football is out of town this weekend, taking on Middle Tennessee. So it's the perfect time for Chris to get out and say, I'm going to go to another city, relax, go see a show, because you know that's where he goes. When Chris is not here, he's not going to the beaches. He's not going on a cruise. He is going to another city to catch a show. That's how he likes to spend his time, and more power to him. But tomorrow, on Friday, I do have an opportunity for you to score a $50 Butcher Boy gift card, as we are going to do every Friday. So be listening this Friday to win that 50 bucks from Butcher Boy.
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6: 80 westbound continues closed from Boomtown Garson Road all the way to Truckee. That's past the Nevada state line. Nothing's getting through. So if you need to get to California, you're probably going to have to go through Tahoe and use Highway 50 to get to Sacramento. Or you could go up to Hallelujah Junction, take 70 to 89 and try to get through there. I've got a crash in Fernley on Farm District Road in Jenny's Lane. I've also got one in Yarrington, U.S. Alternate 95 and Penrose Drive. Got a new one in Sparks, 80 westbound at Vista Boulevard. What is going on? It is a hectic afternoon.
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8: News 4 Chief Meteorologist Matt Monroe with today's Lake Tahoe forecast. A lot of sunshine all day long. High temperatures reach about 68 degrees. Winds out of the southwest 5 to 10, but they could gust up to about 20 miles per hour later on this afternoon. So watch out for a little chop on the lake waters. Make it an awesome day.
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23: 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R&R.
6: Got a stalled or disabled vehicle on 395 southbound north of Park Boulevard. That's going to affect everybody coming down from the North Valley. Something that's affecting almost everyone trying to get to California is the closure of 80 westbound, starting at Boomtown Garson Road all the way to Truckee due to the Floriston. No one is getting through that, so if you have to get to California, 50 through Tahoe is a good option, or you can go 70 to 49 then to Nevada City. 580 northbound is jammed and slammed from Neal Road all the way up to the Spaghetti Bowl. From the Spaghetti Bowl south, you'll start seeing congestion at Mill Street, and that doesn't clear up until after Moana. In a bumper to bumper flow from the Spaghetti Bowl up to
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0: 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Jay Slater in for Chris Payne. 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
5: Installed a disabled vehicle on 395 southbound north of Park Boulevard. That's going to affect everybody coming down from the North Valley. Something that's affecting almost everyone trying to get to California is the closure of 80 westbound, starting at Boomtown Garson Road all the way to Truckee due to the Floriston fire. No one is getting through that, so if you have to get to California, 50 through Tahoe is a good option, or you can go 70 to 49, then to Nevada City. From the Spaghetti Bowl south, you'll start seeing congestion at Mill Street, and that doesn't clear up until after Moana. In a bumper-to-bumper flow from the Spaghetti up to Park Boulevard on 395 northbound.
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It's called Joseph, featuring Corey Taylor and that man, Serj Tankian of System of a Down. 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
9: A disabled vehicle on 395 southbound north of Park Boulevard. That's going to affect everybody coming down from the North Valley. Something that's affecting almost everyone trying to get to California is the closure of 80 westbound, starting at Boomtown Garson Road all the way to Truckee due to the Floriston fire. No one is getting through that, so if you have to get to California, 50 through Tahoe is a good option, or you can go 70 to 49, then to Nevada City. From the Spaghetti Bowl south, you'll start seeing congestion at Mill Street, and that doesn't clear up until after Moana. In a bumper-to-bumper flow from the Spaghetti Bowl up to Park Boulevard on 395 northbound.
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11: News 4 Chief Meteorologist Matt Monroe with your Reno forecast. Today looks really nice. High temperatures back up to about 81 under a ton of sunshine, but the winds will come up a little bit by the afternoon. Southwesterly winds 10 to 15, gusting at times to about 30, and then later on tonight, clear and chilly, lows of 48. Enjoy your day.
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0: on October 30th. 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
3: Got a stalled or disabled vehicle on 395 southbound north of Park Boulevard. That's going to affect everybody coming down from the North Valley. Something that's affecting almost everyone trying to get to California is the closure of 80 westbound, starting at Boomtown Garson Road all the way to Truckee due to the Floriston fire. No one is getting through that, so if you have to get to California, 50 through Tahoe is a good option, or you can go 70 to 49, then to Nevada City. From the Spaghetti Bowl south, you'll start seeing congestion at Mill Street, and that doesn't clear up until after Moana. In a bumper-to-bumper flow from the Spaghetti Bowl up to Park Boulevard on 395 northbound.
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stoked that the Metallica tour has been announced. 2027 is going to be a big year for Metallica. Now, it's not a no-repeat weekend tour, but they are hitting San Diego on May 13th, Salt Lake City on June 19th. That's a Saturday. That's a show I might just be able to make. So excited to see Metallica on the road. I would love to see them at the Sphere. That's not going to happen. So hopefully Salt Lake City on June 19th. I am Jay Slater. Time for me to get out of here. Lou Brutus, Hard Drive XL, is up next. Tomorrow morning, David Mahoney, followed by Terry filling in for me, and I'll be in once again for Chris Payne. Have yourself a good night. Bye-bye now.

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4: 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Look up those obscure references if you dare. This is Hard Drive XL, where our guests tonight include In This Moment, Shinedown, and Zach Wilde. Welcome aboard.

school System of a Down to new school Des Rocks when the love is gone on Hard Drive XL, where the honor group of the night is school bus drivers, especially any who are actually named Otto. Hey, yo!

0: Hard to believe the awesome Brad Arnold has now been gone for over a year. Three Doors Down, doing it Wednesday style on Hard Drive XL. I'm Lou Brutus, Maria and Chris of In This Moment, back with me again tonight as featured artist. Brent Smith of Shinedown going to be here in just a little bit as special guest. I will also hear from Zach Wilde regarding Ozzy Osbourne during the Hard Drive Archive. I've got a rant inspired by the Emmys this week, a poetry corner ode to heavy metal. It came from The Web Will Salute the King of the Blues, and Screen Time celebrates the birthday of a favorite actor, Mr. Mickey Rourke. We will also be hitting our current Screamer of the Week, Arsenal from Slipknot.
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2: He may be a fairly troubled human being, but he's a hell of an actor. Happy birthday to Mickey Rourke, who is 74. We salute him tonight in Screen Time, including 1987's Barfly. 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This is actually a semi-autobiographical film based on writer Charles Bukowski. So when you see this really grim stuff in the film, pretty much all of it happened. From 1987, Barfly. To my friends!
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0: Brent Smith of Shinedown joins me now as special guest. Brent, Ted Jensen has been mastering the Shinedown albums for a long time now. What sets him apart? And for that matter, exactly what is mastering?
1: You know, Bob Ludwig, you know, obviously was, you know, one of those pioneers from the, you know, back in the day. But Ted is just incredible. And Ted, here's the thing about Ted that's really, really great. Some mastering engineers will get a mix and it's not a good mix. And there's

Like, I will not master anything if the mix is just like, if I'm listening to it, he's like, I can't work with this. He's like, I'm not taking the money and running. And, you know, that's what sets him apart a lot of times too. And he never, you know, he never phones it in. He's literally mastered all of your favorite records. Like, I can guarantee you.

0: Hard Drive XL music from Five Finger Death Punch. They continue their legacy tour tonight at one of the most beautiful venues in the country, the Shoreline Amphitheater in Mountain View, California. I caught Slipknot and Disturbed there years ago. It was one of the main concert bases of operations for many years for the nearby homeboys, the Grateful Dead. Shinedown before that, Young Again. Thank you to Brent Smith for joining me as special guest, talking about what it means to have a record mastered. And of course, going into deets on the guy who masters their records for many years, the great Ted Jensen, who has worked with Metallica, Alice in Chains, Slipknot, Deftones, Disturbed, and of course, he mastered American Idiot for Green Day, one of the best sounding records ever made.
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3: I love the thunder, love the sound, the shaking walls, the trembling ground, the screaming strings, the pounding drums that tell my blood the metal's come. Give me guitars turned up to 10, then blow them up and start again. A voice that howls, a riff that burns, a restless wheel that always churns. Through every triumph, every scar, that music followed me near and far. 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

0: Hard Drive XL music from A Perfect Circle, Starless. Zach Wild will join me in just a moment via the Hard Drive Archive to talk all about Ozzy. I'll also be chatting with In This Moment later in the program, who are my featured artist of the week. Until then, hit me up on the Hard Drive Radio or the Lou Brutus socials. 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

0: cause I can't be myself when I'm with anyone. 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
1: Here now, another historic interview from the Hard Drive Archive. Back in February of 2020, Zakk Wylde recalled giving Ozzy Osbourne the Golden Gods Lifetime Achievement Award.
2: Presenting him an award with, I guess, this Metal Hammer, Metal Gods thing we did or whatever, just like lifetime achievement thing or whatever. And I was just laughing, like going, actually, everybody in this room or everybody that works at this magazine and any of us that are in a band and actually make a living playing music, he's actually our employer. And he's because he created this entire genre of music. So, I mean, which is kind of funny. So, I, you know, it's just like, you know, having Zakk Sabbath, I'm employed basically because of the car he created. But yeah, I mean, it's pretty hilarious, man. I mean, Ozzy was just the other day, after Christmas, we went over to the house and he was just like, so Zakk, are you having fun doing that Zakk Sabbath? It looks like you're having a play. I go, Ozzy, it's great. I go, like, we played a song. Like, everybody knows the songs. It's awesome.

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1: Hard Drive XL music from Theory of a Dead Man, their latest Winnebago Lay Low. Hopefully you have been able to catch them on the Dead 7 tour with another legendary must-see band, Seven Dust. However, Theory of a Dead Man has also announced the forthcoming Northern Chaos tour in their native Canada. It will take up the entire month of March, which is a pretty cold time to be touring up in Canada. Perhaps Theory, being native Canadians, are used to that, but Mammoth, who are a Southern California-based band who will be opening for Theory, probably a bit more thin-blooded. Anyway, if you ever get a chance to go to Canada, do it, because it's one of the most beautiful places on Earth.
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5: Here's the deal. 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

0: 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I want a big girl. Oh yeah. This way we both can agree on the temperature of the thermostat.
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1: Maria and Chris of In This Moment will join me later tonight, continuing the week as featured artist on Hard Drive XL, where the honor group of the night is school bus drivers, especially the ones that play the radio. That makes them cool bus drivers.

As the late, great John Lee Hooker used to say, I can't boogie-woogie, but I wished I could. If you were a rocker, you should definitely have an appreciation of the blues. It came from the web. We'll salute the king of the blues right after Black Veil Brides with Lilith Czar cut on the XL.

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1: It was on this day 101 years ago, the king of the blues, B.B. King, was born, passed away in 2015. 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

0: That is the latest solo music from Tony Iommi of Black Sabbath on Hard Drive XL. The song is called World Alone. It is going to be on his new album, From the Dark, which drops on October 23rd. Speaking of Black Sabbath, this Friday, here on the show, we will mark the anniversary of one of the most important heavy records ever released, 1970 Paranoid from Black Sabbath. It was not the first Black Sabbath album, but it was the one that I think really set the standard for what would be identified as heavy metal. Geezer Butler of the band will join me to talk Paranoid this Friday via the Hard Drive Archive.
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0: Screen Time continues our birthday salute to Mickey Rourke right after our current Screamer of the Week, the new one from Slipknot, Arsenal, on Hard Drive XL. Let me know what you think of this tune. Rather polarizing, actually.
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2: Happy 74th birthday to one of my favorite actors. He has made some brilliant films, Mr. Mickey Rourke. If you want to see a great film, check out 1984's The Pope of Greenwich Village. Mickey Rourke co-stars with Eric Roberts as two New York cousins who get into serious trouble after stealing money connected to the mob. The rest of the cast is great, including Daryl Hannah, Geraldine Page, and Burt Young as the bedbug. Eric Roberts almost steals the film. Oh, Charlotte, the bedbug took my thumb. Oh, God, it hurts so bad, Charlie. Anyway, watch it. It's great. From 1984, The Pope of Greenwich Village. The horse has the champion genes, Charlotte.
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9: Abraham Lincoln, at the age of 8, had an axe put into his hands and never stopped working as he grew large and notably strong in the American frontier, clearing land, building cabins, fences, plowing fields, cutting hay, and endlessly chopping firewood. 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I'd rather read, tell stories, crack jokes, talk, laugh, anything but work." 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This has been A Penny for Your Thoughts, presented by Lincoln Heating and Air.
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Tonight's rant is on deck, inspired actually by something really good that happened at the Emmy Awards this week. 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

0: The XL. Something's crawled under his skin and it's time to get it out. Gross, dude. It's Lou's rant of the day.
1: While I don't really care much for award shows, I was stoked that Rhea Seehorn picked up the Best Actress Emmy Award this week for Pluribus. While she certainly deserved it for her role as a survivor of an alien takeover, it was also payback for her being snubbed all of those years as Kim Wexler in Better Call Saul. Now, I realize there are a whole lot of other far more important problems in the world than an actress not getting an award. However, it is always nice to see a well-deserving person get their due. Because you know what? It doesn't happen enough. So please, try not to be too cynical about it.
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0: Lou Brutus has four favorite words. 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

0: old school Alice in Chains as you do your Wednesday night hard drive XL style. We began the set with a band who's going to be getting very busy very soon, The Funeral Portrait. They will be at Louder Than Life this weekend. Soon after, they will do another run on the Alienation Tour with 3 Days Grace and I Prevail. I am also looking forward to catching them at a special one-off show in Baltimore, Maryland, December 11. It's entitled Unwrapped, an Acoustic Holiday. It will feature acoustic performances by Smith and Myers of Shinedown, Ice Nine Kills, Zakk Wylde, The Warning, Blackstone Cherry, and The Funeral Portrait. That is going to be a hell of a way to kick off the holidays.
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1: Jonathan Radke, a phenomenal guitarist who has played through the years with Filter, Ashes Divide, Kill Hannah, and others, 45 years old. The great Dave the Snake Sabo of Skid Row is 62. Richard Marx is 63. Nick Jonas is 34. And Kenny Jones, ex-member of The Faces, The Who, and The Law, 78. We also mark the anniversary of the birth today, 101 years ago, of the King of the Blues, B.B. King. Ed Begley Jr. is 77. He, of course, Stubby Joe Peeps from Spinal Tap. And the gentleman we are saluting tonight in screen time, the great Mickey Rourke, is 73. To my friends.
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2: Maria and Chris of In This Moment will join me in just a moment as featured artist on Hard Drive XL, where the honor group of the night is school bus drivers, especially any who are actually, honest to God, named Otto. If you

0: Chris Howarth and Maria Brink of In This Moment are back as featured artists. The new album title is Witch, and if ever there was a word rife with both meaning and misunderstanding, it would be witch.
1: Yeah.
2: Love it.
1: Yes, I love that. We went back and forth with the name. And I love that Chris was like super embracing of it. In the beginning, we were like, that's what it is. And then we kind of stirred away and came up with like a million other names and then completely circled back to it in the end. I mean, it's about this like ornate, like power that everyone has, honestly, I believe, within yourself, and learning how to harness it, acknowledge it, plug into the universe around you, plug into that power that you hold. And since I was a little girl, I've been fascinated with the concept of witches. You know, when I watched The Wizard of Oz, I loved the witch so much. My mother was so confused. And it wasn't the evilness that she had. And there was the good witch and the bad witch. And I loved both of them, to be honest with you. And I had little witch dolls I collected. And my mom was a very organic, naturalist, and would teach me like lay in the earth to center yourself when you feel stress. And, you got to take your shoes off and put them into the thing, and that we're connected to the earth and the power and the universe. And so she really kind of put a lot of that foundation in me, I think, as a young girl. But it's about manifesting your destiny, being connected to your own source of yourself, and being connected to everything around you.

0: Metallica on Hard Drive XL, preceded by the latest from In This Moment, featuring Rory Rodriguez of Dayseeker, I Want to Believe. Thank you to Chris and Maria of In This Moment, joining me every night this week as featured artists. Their new album, Witch, is of course already out, but there is tons of other great stuff on the way. We get the new albums from Anthrax and Nonpoint this week. We also get the physical release of Five Finger Death Punch's Legacy. Now, it's been out digitally. You've been able to listen to the album now for weeks. However, the physical, the CDs, the vinyl, are they doing cassettes of this one? I don't know. A lot of bands are doing cassettes again. God bless them. Anyway, Legacy in your hand this week.
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2: Actor Mickey Rourke, who is celebrating his birthday tonight, may in fact be nuts in real life, but the man is brilliant on screen, especially in this film from 1987, Angel Heart. Now, he stars as a private detective shortly after World War II in New York City, hired to find a missing singer named Johnny Favorite. What begins as a mystery increasingly turns into a very dark and sinister film on the occult. Along with Mickey Rourke, you get Robert De Niro, Lisa Bonet, and the brilliant Charlotte Rampling, best known these days as the Bene Gesserit Mother Superior in the Dune film. She is always genius on screen. From 1987, Angel Heart. This film will freak you out at the end.
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0: Mr. Bright, Happy, and Sunny Marilyn Manson to touch down tonight's edition of Hard Drive XL. Tomorrow on the program, you and I are going to be absolutely jam-packed. Maria and Chris of In This Moment will be here as featured artist. I will also chat with special guest Nickelback, and we will hear from Guns N' Roses via the Hard Drive Archive as we mark the anniversary of the release of Use Your Illusion 1 and 2. Plus, we've got another album anniversary for Ozzy, No More Tears. Until then, I'm Lou Brutus, leaving you with the words of writer Dr. Hunter S. Thompson. If I don't hear the music, I don't like it. I have to get a rhythm.
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4: Gambler's Bonus hits again. 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
7: 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It's also Patient Safety Day to drive patient well-being. 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They're delicious. It's Apple Dumpling Day. 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It's Smithsonian Day.
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3: 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Chef Nathan Sorensen's third of a pound mystery burger everyone is talking about. 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We're on DoorDash now. We'll see you for the show.
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7: 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No? 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It's Pet Bird Day. Get one of those or just pet a bird. It's also Patient Safety Day to drive patient well-being. And we could use some Jell-O. If you like apple dumplings, it's probably because you've had one. They're delicious. It's Apple Dumpling Day. And today, there's a bunch of museums, zoos, and cultural centers you can get into for free. It's Smithsonian Day.
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5: Gambler's Bonus hits again. On June 14th, Betty hit four fours, clearing her Gambler's Bonus four-of-a-kind bingo card for over $11,000. Betty hit big, and so can you with Gambler's Bonus. It's why you play the game.
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7: Today on the calendar in the country of Wales, it's the Wales International Film Festival. 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We celebrate you today. 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No? Laundry? It's Pet Bird Day. Get one of those or just pet a bird. It's also Patient Safety Day to drive patient well-being. And we could use some Jell-O. If you like apple dumplings, it's probably because you've had one. They're delicious. It's Apple Dumpling Day. And today, there's a bunch of museums, zoos, and cultural centers you can get into for free. It's Smithsonian Day.
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2: 80 westbound closed. I'm Terry with a look at your morning commute. Nevada State Police and NDOT are reporting that 80 westbound is closed at Boomtown due to the Floriston fire. This closure could last several hours. The rest of your drive through the Truckee Meadows, it's Thursday morning, is starting off crash and incident free. Although we have our usual slowdowns in and around the Spaghetti Bowl and on both major freeways. The drive out to USA Parkway is still pretty heavy, especially through Sparks on 80 eastbound between Sparks Boulevard and Lockwood. Then once you hit Lockwood, traffic levels out and is steady all the way out to the parkway. I'm Terry with a look at your morning commute.
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4: News 4 Chief Meteorologist Matt Monroe with today's Reno forecast. Lots of sunshine, and unfortunately some of that is going to be hazy sunshine as well, as more wildfire smoke expected to come in from the Floriston fire. High temps today reaching 77. Winds out of the southwest 10 to 15, gusting to 20. Have a good day.
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3: She is in trouble. There is a Arizona corrections officer by the name of Yanet Dowden. It's Janet with a Y. Is it Yanet?
4: We're going with Yanet. I like that. It's probably like Yanet.
3: Either way, we're going with Yanet. Facing termination, the white guy version of it.
4: Hey, Yanet,
3: what's up? Arrested near the Arizona border in connection with an illegal alleged ammunition smuggling operation. So she is a U.S. citizen, and I guess she'd crossed over to the border, and they found a whole bunch of ammunition in her car. And when I say a whole bunch, apparently she was connected to a faction of a cartel, and she had 5,445 rounds of ammunition in her vehicle. And it wasn't even like neatly organized. Because, you know, you think about almost 5,500 rounds of ammunition.
5: A lot of ammo.
3: You're like, okay, she has a whole bunch of like boxes or something like that.
5: Sure. Ammo cases.
3: It was like under her seat. Hey, like the driver's seat.
5: Who hasn't packed for a trip last minute? That's all I'm saying.
3: I don't want to be sitting on 5,500 rounds of ammunition in case I go over a pothole or something.
5: So, but like correctional officer is like what? Like maybe like a prison or a jail or something?
3: Yeah.
5: You know, I mean, younger woman she looks to be in her mugshot that they have there. I think my wife has those same shorts.
4: Oh, very nice.
5: It's like a little two-tier. What are those shorts called, Audrey?
4: What is it? Oh, like golf shorts? I can't really see from that angle.
3: It's about $100,000 worth of ammunition that she had. So I guess the Arizona Department of Corrections is like, well, we're going to go ahead and start the termination proceedings.
4: See you later, Yanet.
3: Because if you're working with the old cartel, that's probably not great through and through to have you running the prisons. But how much does that kind of suck? Like, if you're a corrections officer and then, like, you're on the inside.
4: And then you got to go in the inside?
5: Yeah, but at least she sounds like she was one of the ones who was at least smuggling stuff, so that's probably better for her.
4: Yeah, they're going to like her.
5: Yeah. As opposed to the other ones.
3: She butt smuggled some stuff in for the inmates?
5: Yeah.
0: Dave and Mahoney.

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4: 80 westbound closed. I'm Terry with a look at your morning commute. Nevada State Police and NDOT are reporting that 80 westbound is closed at Boomtown due to the Floriston fire. This closure could last several hours. The rest of your drive through the Truckee Meadows, it's Thursday morning, is starting off crash and incident free. Although we have our usual slowdowns in and around the Spaghetti Bowl and on both major freeways. The drive out to USA Parkway is still pretty heavy, especially through Sparks on 80 eastbound between Sparks Boulevard and Lockwood. Then once you hit Lockwood, traffic levels out and is steady all the way out to the parkway. I'm Terry with a look at your morning commute.
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6: 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No? Laundry? It's Pet Bird Day. 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It's also Patient Safety Day to drive patient well-being. And we could use some Jell-O. 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They're delicious. It's Apple Dumpling Day. 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
17: Mahoney, you're gonna like this. Slow Horses has been greenlit for an eighth season
18: now.
17: Hell
18: yeah.
17: I mean, I just started, I kid you not, Slow Horses last night.
18: The first season.
19: Because lock in. There's so many seasons.
17: I know. I mean, there's six that are fully on Apple TV right now. And, you know, it just keeps winning award after award after award. And Mahoney, you've been talking about how great it is. But, you know, we got to that point last night, which I think all of us do from time to time, where you're like, ah, we're out of episodes of all of the shows that we currently are watching. What do we start now? And then I was like, what about Slow Horses? And I remember that, like, I'd started the first episode, but then we'd fallen off for whatever reason and just hadn't gone back to it. But then I rewatched that first episode last night. I'm like, how do I not remember this? Like, this starts off
18: with a bang, with literally.
17: Literal bang. But eight seasons now. And, you know.
19: Jeez, there's so many seasons. And they pop down so quick.
18: So
17: they roll them out.
18: They
17: fast.
18: Are turning these over really quick, which is one of the very impressive things, considering that the cast, you know, you've got Gary Oldman leading this cast, and Gary Oldman is absolutely amazing. My guess is they were going to greenlit a ninth season as well. There are nine main novels in the Slow Horses series, and the guy who is writing them, his name is Mick Herron. They basically started in 2010, and he's turned out nine books since then. The last one coming out in 2025, so they're still ongoing. It hasn't finished. There's some companion novels there as well, but I love the fact that they are continuing to turn these out. It's a great series that I think only gets better with time, too.
17: So Matthew Rhys, he made history at the Emmys earlier this week. He won on the same night lead actor in a comedy for Widow's Bay, even though calling Widow's Bay a comedy, you know, we've talked about
19: it's
17: that.
19: It's a stretch.
17: But he also won lead actor in a limited series for The Beast and Me on Netflix.
19: I mean, that is a great show. Mahoney, I don't know if you've seen it yet.
18: No, I haven't.
19: But because it's a limited series, it's a quick one and done. And I think both of the leading cast members in that show did an excellent job, and I think that those awards were definitely.
18: You guys like Matthew Rhys, though? You think he's really good?
17: Oh, excellent. He's fantastic. He's
18: do you
17: great.
18: Not
17: he's
18: remember great he does. The year 2020 through 2023 when we were doing the show, and you were giving me a lot of guff for talking about how amazing Matthew Rhys was as Perry Mason on HBO.
19: He's Perry Mason. Oh, well, no, maybe we'll go back and try and watch.
17: I just said that I hadn't watched Perry Mason. That was it.
19: No, we did definitely used to give him.
18: Yeah.
17: Did we?
19: Yeah.
18: And he was also on.
19: He's a dork.
18: And another.
19: Literally dorks watch Perry Mason.
18: He was also on The Americans, which is also another phenomenal series.
17: I really
18: like
17: The Americans, yeah.
18: So, you know, Matthew Rhys, it's kind of amazing to see him make history by winning both of those Emmys, but I'm not surprised.
17: So Ben Affleck and Kerry Washington have a new Netflix film on the way. It's called Animals. It's a new thriller directed and co-written by Ben Affleck, who also stars in it. And he plays a mayor candidate in Los Angeles whose son is kidnapped during his campaign. And Kerry Washington plays his wife, Abigail, who joins
18: terrible.
17: Try to save their son and raise the ransom
18: I
17: money.
18: Like Ben Affleck. I like Kerry Washington. Any movie that comes out on Netflix just feels trashy.
19: Yeah, but it's also going to be in theaters as well.
18: I mean, they've been doing that for a couple of their movies.
17: Theaters. It's not like a huge release.
18: It just feels like this used to, like, the stuff that ends up on Netflix, and I know I'm going to date myself by saying this, it feels like movies that wouldn't have been released on theater, and these are either a direct to rental or made-for-TV movies. See, is kind of how Netflix movies feel to me.
19: I would agree, but I really like Kerry Washington.
18: Same.
19: And I really like Ben Affleck.
17: Yeah.
19: And I saw the trailer during the football game there the other day, whenever what was that game? I don't even remember.
17: Yeah. Yeah.
19: And they were playing those commercials for that movie, and I was like, oh, wait, that actually kind of looks pretty good.
17: Well, October the 9th is your date.
19: That's my birthday.
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4: 80 westbound closed. I'm Terry with a look at your morning commute. Nevada State Police and NDOT are reporting that 80 westbound is closed at Boomtown due to the Floriston fire. This closure could last several hours. The rest of your drive through the Truckee Meadows, it's Thursday morning, is starting off crash and incident free. Although we have our usual slowdowns in and around the Spaghetti Bowl and on both major freeways. The drive out to USA Parkway is still pretty heavy, especially through Sparks on 80 eastbound between Sparks Boulevard and Lockwood. Then once you hit Lockwood, traffic levels out and is steady all the way out to the parkway. I'm Terry with a look at your morning commute.
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6: 80 westbound closed to Boomtown. I'm Terry with a look at your morning commute. Nevada State Police and NDOT are reporting that 80 westbound is closed at Boomtown due to the Floriston fire. This closure has remained in effect since yesterday afternoon. There is no estimated time of reopening. Nevada State Police in Reno are working to clear a crash on 580 southbound just north of Villanova. Watch out for possible delays there. And the drive out east to USA Parkway on eastbound 80 is in the moderate range between Vista and Patrick. I'm Terry with a look at your morning commute.
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7: News 4, Chief Meteorologist Matt Monroe with today's Reno forecast. Lots of sunshine, and unfortunately some of that is going to be hazy sunshine as well, as more wildfire smoke expected to come in from the Floriston fire. High temps today reaching 77, winds out of the southwest 10 to 15, gusting to 20. Have a good day.
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6: 80 westbound closed to Boomtown. I'm Terry with a look at your morning commute. Nevada State Police and NDOT are reporting that 80 westbound is closed at Boomtown due to the Floriston fire. This closure has remained in effect since yesterday afternoon. There is no estimated time of reopening. Nevada State Police in Reno are working to clear a crash on 580 southbound just north of Villanova. Watch out for possible delays there. And the drive out east to USA Parkway on eastbound 80 is in the moderate range between Vista and Patrick. I'm Terry with a look at your morning commute.
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6: 80 westbound closed at Boomtown. I'm Terry with a look at your morning commute. Nevada State Police and NDOT report that 80 westbound is closed at Boomtown due to the Floriston fire. There is no estimated time of reopening. You will need to find an alternate route to California. The rest of your drive through the Truckee Meadows is now crash and incident free. Although we have our usual slowdowns in and around the Spaghetti Bowl and on both major freeways. The drive out to USA Parkway on 80 eastbound is in the moderate range between Vista and Patrick. Coming out of the North Valleys is in the light to moderate range on southbound 395 with your slowdown between Lemon Drive and Clear Acre. I'm Terry with a look at your morning commute.
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4: Dave is joining us today with a family secret. What's going on, Dave?
13: Hey, buddy. I did 23andMe a couple of years ago and found out I had a half-sister.
4: So 23andMe is just one of those things where secrets that were kept for so many years all of a sudden come right to the surface. So take us through it. What exactly happened?
13: Well, I did 23andMe, and it came back, and it said that I had a half-sister, and so I called my dad up and asked him, you know, hey, do you know about this half-sister? And my dad was an airline pilot.
4: Mm-hmm. Oh, so they are, listen, with all due respect to your father, pilots are sluts. It's like well known that pilots are slutty. So when you called your dad and asked him if he knew about this, did he?
13: He said he did not, but he said there was some lady that he couldn't resist, I guess you could say.
4: Mm-hmm.
13: So she actually messaged me on 23andMe and asked if thought I might be her uncle.
4: What?
13: And I messaged her back and asked her if she knew her bio parents, and never heard anything back from her.
4: Interesting. So, I mean, the thing, like Audrey said, pilots, you know, that's one of the challenges, that all of your hoes are in different area codes. And so your dad just, were your mom and dad together for a long time? Like, or was your dad single at all?
13: It would be my stepmom.
4: Okay.
13: That he was with at the time.
4: Okay. So he was definitely in a relationship when the act with this other woman happened.
13: Yes.
5: Do you have any, like, is there any want or need to feel like to reach out to this half-sibling again? Or do you think, you know, you sent the message or she reached out once and that's it and you never heard back? Or are you going to try to follow up some more?
13: Well, I figured it's probably, I didn't want to open a can of worms. My dad's still living and I had some siblings, so I didn't want to.
5: Do the other siblings know about this sibling?
4: Bro, you're being too nice. Unleash the knowledge. Do it for the drama. I mean, not even for the drama, but I mean, like, I love when people are like, I got to protect my dad. Your dad was a dog.
5: It's one thing. I would say it's one thing if your parents were still married, but he was, at that time, you had a stepmom, so I feel like, you know, all of the information could be, it's not as devastating, right?
4: Your dad's not still in that relationship, is he?
13: No.
4: Okay. He's saying he's protecting his siblings as well as his dad's honor. But I mean,
5: or do they not just want to cut up the inheritance?
4: That's what it is. That's
5: well,
4: what it
5: we
4: is.
5: We don't need to throw another long on that line.
4: He made some good money.
5: Yeah, come on.
4: Man, oh man. We know what's going
13: that
4: on.
13: That might be part of it.
4: I'm so
19: This is Dave and Mahoney.

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2: 80 westbound closed at Boomtown. I'm Terry with a look at your morning commute. Nevada State Police and NDOT report that 80 westbound is closed at Boomtown due to the Floriston fire. There is no estimated time of reopening. You will need to find an alternate route to California. The rest of your drive through the Truckee Meadows is now crash and incident free, although we have our usual slowdowns in and around the Spaghetti Bowl and on both major freeways. The drive out to USA Parkway on 80 eastbound is in the moderate range between Vista and Patrick. Coming out of the North Valleys is in the light to moderate range on southbound 395 with your slowdown between Lemon Drive and Clear Acre. I'm Terry with a look at your morning commute.
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9: When it comes to sea creatures, dolphins are metal. So there are these. Did you guys know that there are river dolphins?
10: River dolphins?
11: Yes.
10: Yeah.
9: Oh, okay.
11: Yeah,
10: they're like brown dolphins.
9: Yeah, they're like freshwater dolphins. But I guess they're really hard to study because, you know, they're in a river and they're constantly
10: moving
9: around. And all you really see is like a tail or a fin from time to time.
11: For scientific purposes here, I do believe they're freshwater dolphins, but they are in freshwater bodies of water that also feed into salt water.
9: Okay.
11: Correct?
9: I know that they're in they're freshwater animals and that the rivers that they're in, they stick to those because they don't want to, you know, venture outside into the salt water as a freshwater animal.
10: What about the lakes they're used to?
9: Yeah, it didn't say anything about the lakes, so I'm not sure.
11: Wait, okay. No, but like you just said something that, what? What did you just say?
9: Just a TLC.
11: Well, I understand the joke. But okay. So, but are they also saltwater animals too?
9: These are freshwater dolphins that live in rivers. And that's why it's so hard for them to study them. So there was an interaction where researchers were able to study them for about 7 minutes because their heads were out of the water. And that was a very unusual occurrence. And they thought that it was really neat that they were able to study them. But it was rather disturbing to some people what was going on during those 7 minutes.
10: Were the dolphins having the sex?
9: So it wasn't dolphin rape, because we hear a lot about dolphin rape.
10: Yeah.
9: Apparently a dolphin's pretty aggressive when it comes to that sort of thing. No, but maybe adjacent to that, they were eating an anaconda.
10: Dolphins can eat. I mean, was the anaconda had to have been dead.
9: I mean, right? I don't know if the dolphins killed the anaconda, if the anaconda was already dead, or if it was still alive and just not moving. But the images that I saw, it was like two dolphins swimming side by side. Imagine that scene from the Jean-Claude Van Damme movie where he's doing the splits in between the semis.
10: Yeah.
9: Kind of like that. Like the anaconda, Jean-Claude Van Damme, and the two dolphins are the semis because they're split apart and they have this anaconda strung between them with obviously draping over either side.
10: This feels like the Lady and the Tramp when they're eating the spaghetti
11: the
10: together.
11: The noodles, yeah. They're noodling
9: but
11: each other,
9: it's the
11: man.
9: Anaconda.
11: I mean, I will say this, river dolphins.
9: They do look pretty dirty. Yeah.
11: They just look yuck. Like their whole body, they don't look like the dolphins. They don't look as like nimble and quick.
10: These are like methed out. These are dolphins that got led astray and got hooked on a life of
11: little
10: meth.
11: Little chubby. Yeah. They're a little chubby.
9: Little
11: they
9: kind
11: of get like catfish vibes of dolphins.
9: Is like living in the river like the wrong side of the tracks?
10: Yeah.
9: You know, like you made some poor choices.
11: They
9: you
11: just look yucky. They kind of look like hippopotamus-y.
9: Kind of pinky.
11: Well, they are pink.
9: Yeah.
11: So I guess guess like that's their the way that they look is they're classified as a pink dolphin. But for them to be sharing an anaconda really does at least fit in with the dolphin nature of them just being insane.
9: So here's the other really weird part of all of this is that researchers also noted that the dolphins showed sexual behavior during the encounter, leaving open the possibility that the snake handling was a sexual component. These dolphins are just freaks,
11: well,
9: man.
11: You know that dolphins are like really horny.
10: I know. Creepy.
12: Dave and Mahoney.
13: KTOT. Reno.

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3: Westbound 80 closed at Boomtown. I'm Terry with a look at your morning commute. Nevada State Police and NDOT are reporting that Interstate 80 westbound is closed at Boomtown due to the Floriston fire. There is no estimated time of reopening. I would find an alternate route to California. Nevada State Police in the Truckee Meadows are working several crashes. The first is on 580 southbound just north of Villanova. Watch out for delays there. And police in Reno are still trying to clear a crash on Audie Boulevard near the 395 underpass. I'm Terry with a look at your morning commute.
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5: News 4 Chief Meteorologist Matt Monroe with today's Lake Tahoe forecast. Plenty of sunshine, really pretty day, but actually about 10 degrees below average. 63 the forecasted high, average is 74. Light winds out of the southwest, 5 to 10. Tonight is clear, dry, chilly. Lows down to 33. Have a terrific day.
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3: Westbound 80 closed at Boomtown. I'm Terry with a look at your morning commute. Nevada State Police and NDOT are reporting that Interstate 80 westbound is closed at Boomtown due to the Floriston fire. There is no estimated time of reopening. I would find an alternate route to California. Nevada State Police in the Truckee Meadows are working several crashes. The first is on 580 southbound just north of Villanova. Watch out for delays there. And police in Reno are still trying to clear a crash on Audie Boulevard near the 395 underpass. I'm Terry with a look at your morning commute.
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12: Let this be a lesson to guys out there that if you meet some girl at a nightclub and she is overly friendly, she probably doesn't want you.
16: Or she just wants your booze.
12: That could be it. Or maybe she wants your booze and something else, like that really nice watch that you have on.
16: Okay, not every woman is a watch thief.
12: Not every woman, but we hear this story all of the time, and many of them come to us from Las Vegas.
13: Dave is saying, if you are an unattractive man, which there's a lot of us out there who are unattractive.
12: That overestimates how good looking
13: and you try to impress people with the amount of money that you have by wearing expensive watches. And then there's a very attractive woman who is showing interest in you first.
12: Mm-hmm.
13: This is probably a setup.
12: It's a trap.
13: Yes, because good-looking women do not approach ugly men out of the blue for no reason. That does not happen in nature. It goes against how society works.
12: So this one comes to us from Miami. There was a 32-year-old woman who was fairly attractive. You know, I mean,
13: better looking than this guy.
12: Yeah, I mean, her mugshot, you know, was a mugshot. So you got to take that for what it's worth. But she met this guy at a nightlife venue. And I guess there was some, what he thought, mutual interest. And so he decided to head home and they exchanged contact information. She's like, yeah, I would love to come over. So being the gentleman that he is, he sent an Uber to go pick her up. She got to the house. They were enjoying a couple of drinks together. And then the man said he suddenly started to feel funny and extremely tired, and then lost consciousness. And he said that he doesn't remember a lot. He just remembers hearing a clapping sound as she was leaving, and it was more like a... And he realized, as he woke up, oh no, that was the case for my almost $100,000 Rolex.
16: Oh, okay, nice. Hell yeah, dude.
12: $98,400, the price tag on this Rolex.
16: I'm sure.
12: It's a 40 millimeter diamond encrusted Rolex Presidential.
13: Mm-hmm.
12: And sure enough, she had taken it. And it turns out it's part of a broader pattern. This woman had a bit of a habit of doing this. Four other open cases in the Miami-Dade area. Similar allegations of men waking up after spending time with her and discovering expensive watches missing. Sure enough, when they did the toxicology report on this guy, they found that there was a prescription sleep medication that can be used to cause sedation, confusion, and memory impairment, especially when combined with alcohol. So she comes over to the house, offers to make a couple of drinks, puts a little bloop, bloop, bloop in there. Next thing you know, $100,000 watch is walking out the door.
13: So you don't even have to smuggle that in your butt, man. She's doing it like a pro.
12: Doing it the old-fashioned way. Just wearing that bitch out.
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2: Westbound 80 closed at Boomtown. I'm Terry with a look at your morning commute. Nevada State Police and NDOT are reporting that Interstate 80 westbound is closed at Boomtown due to the Floriston fire. There is no estimated time of reopening. I would find an alternate route to California. Nevada State Police in the Truckee Meadows are working several crashes. The first is on 580 southbound just north of Villanova. Watch out for delays there. And police in Reno are still trying to clear a crash on Audi Boulevard near the 395 underpass. And police in Reno are still trying to clear a crash on 395 northbound near Lemon Drive. I'm Terry with a look at your morning commute.
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12: 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It's also Patient Safety Day to drive patient well-being. 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It's Smithsonian Day.
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14: Chris joining us today with a comment on The Watch Thief. What's going on, Chris?
15: Half the listeners might not know and understand, but I mean, if Cardi B was fine with it, you know, why can't anyone just pretend to be interested in a guy and, you know, drug them? And
14: for those of you that don't know, Cardi B does have a history of drugging guys and stealing their stuff.
16: Well, before she was famous.
17: Cardi B was hot, though.
16: Yeah. You know? I mean, I'll let Cardi B drug me.
14: Yeah, you can steal my watch if you're Cardi B.
17: I mean,
14: yeah.
17: I don't know why we're... I get what you're saying. I'm sure that the escorts in Miami aren't bad looking.
14: Yeah. Well, I mean, this girl, I don't even think, it didn't list at least that she was even an escort. She just had this whole scheme where she was out here like
17: just a chick
14: hunting for dudes with $100,000 watches and then had the whole scheme of, okay, invite me over. Next thing you know, off to sleep you go.
17: Yeah. And Mahoney, you're saying
16: I'm looking at this woman now, Dave.
14: The mugshot's not great.
16: Yeah. Like bro, you got a $100,000 watch and you're pulling a prison four?
17: And to this guy's point about Cardi B, this was pre, as we know her, Cardi B. This was before she got the bag and fixed her teeth.
13: It's the Dave and Mahoney Show.

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4: Westbound 80 closed at Boomtown. I'm Terry with a look at your morning commute. Nevada State Police and NDOT are reporting that Interstate 80 westbound is closed at Boomtown due to the Floriston fire. There is no estimated time of reopening. I would find an alternate route to California. Nevada State Police in the Truckee Meadows are working several crashes. The first is on 580 southbound just north of Villanova. Watch out for delays there. And police in Reno are still trying to clear a crash on Audi Boulevard near the 395 underpass. And police in Reno are still trying to clear a crash on 395 northbound near Lemon Drive. I'm Terry with a look at your morning commute.
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0: So it was not that long ago that we were telling you guys about the serial butt sniffer. And this is actually a real guy that has been busted multiple times, walking around, mostly in stores, like a Walgreens, and sniffing people's butts.
19: Was this also the Nordstrom Rack butt sniffing assailant?
0: Mm-hmm. Yep,
19: and
0: yep,
19: also
0: yep.
19: He was in the Ladies Church of TJ Maxx.
0: He was doing it all over the place. And it's a very strange thing. You see someone that was shopping, and they were minding their own business, and then he would, in some cases, pretend to drop something and
1: Do you think this is specifically a summertime activity? Because winter, your ass, you don't got quite the sweat back there that you do in the summer.
0: That's what I'm so perplexed about, is that a butt sniffer, it either smells like nothing because it's clean, or like actual ass.
1: I imagine.

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3: 80 westbound closed to Boomtown. I'm Terry with a look at your morning commute. Nevada State Police and NDOT are reporting that 80 westbound is closed at Boomtown due to the Floriston fire. There is no estimated time of reopening at this time. I would find an alternate route to California. Your drive through the Truckee Meadows this Thursday morning is now crash and incident free, although we have our usual slowdowns in and around the Spaghetti Bowl and on both major freeways. The drive out to USA Parkway is looking pretty good with moderate traffic reported on 80 eastbound between Vista and Patrick. I'm Terry with a look at your morning commute.
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5: News 4, Chief Meteorologist Matt Monroe with today's Reno forecast. Lots of sunshine, and unfortunately some of that is going to be hazy sunshine as well, as more wildfire smoke expected to come in from the Floriston fire. High temps today reaching 77, winds out of the southwest 10 to 15, gusting to 20. Have a good day.
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3: So when I say a drug stash house, what's the first thing that you think of?
4: A trap house.
3: Yeah. Like I used to live next door to one of these places where it was a really rundown house in an old neighborhood, and there was always a bunch of shady cars outside.
4: Well, yeah, that's the definition of a trap house.
3: A trap house, exactly. So you wouldn't normally think that a stash house would be a luxury apartment in downtown Los Angeles, but that's exactly what the authorities found on September the 10th. They rolled into this stash house, and you know, you'd think, okay, it's a luxury apartment. Sure, you can have drugs in it, but I think about like neatly kept cocaine.
5: They're calling it a luxury apartment. Like every apartment any of us have ever rented in our entire lives has been called a luxury apartment. And I will tell you, the exact thing that apartment was not was luxury.
3: So this this trap house or luxury apartment in this case was indeed a stash house for drugs. It was covered in so many drugs that when they sent the dogs in, one of the canines had to be revived with Narcan. Like, there's that much drug in the house.
4: Oh.
3: I know. The dog's fine. But there was two people that were individuals that were arrested, a 27-year-old man and a 26-year-old woman. Jeez. And they had a lot of drugs. Agent seized about 94 pounds of fentanyl in pills and powder. There was 7.2 kilos of cocaine, a kilo of heroin, and they had, again, in this luxury apartment, all of the stuff like you would see out of Breaking Bad. They had beakers and mixers and stirrers and torches and a hydraulic press. Like,
4: okay, this is not an episode of Breaking Bad, ladies and gentlemen. I mean, like, being 25 and 26 years old, I feel like that is just not the appropriate age for you just to, like, throw your entire life away. I say that if you're trying to become a drug mule, start around 60. Because, like, then that way, if you're just, like, going to prison, I mean, like, you've already seen everything.
5: They don't treat old people that bad.
4: They don't treat old people that bad.
3: It's kind of like that movie Mule with Clint Eastwood. Like, they never suspected him because he was an old guy driving a pickup truck.
4: Don't start at 25 because then you've only had a taste of life and then you're going to prison for the rest of your life.
3: Oh, but these people were running an operation. So they also recovered a police radio. So they had a police scanner in there to try to figure out what was going on. They had an AR-15 rifle. There was ammunition. A gold-plated 50 cal Desert Eagle.
5: Hell wow. Yeah. That's cool as hell. That's cool as hell.
3: That is cool as hell.
5: You're acting like that's not cool. That's cool.
3: And to make things even more strange, during the raid, one of the more odd discoveries was also a small alligator living inside of the apartment. Like, this is just nuts, man. Like, this is supposed to be a luxury apartment. You have that level of drugs, and you have an alligator that's running around
5: this
3: with
5: checks
3: a gold-plated 50 cal pistol. Awesome. Like, somebody got their tax return.
5: Grand Theft Auto, baby.
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2: 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All you got to do is call the accident guys.
3: A little known fact of American history is that Abraham Lincoln was shot from behind and killed by Indians. But history also tells of President Lincoln being shot by John Wilkes Booth. 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
19: Sometimes you should just leave well enough alone. Like, for example, if a demon has lived inside of a person for 90 years, just let the demon be. Like, it's settled in. It doesn't want to move.
20: Right.
19: You know, you got to pack up all your stuff. You've been there for 90 years. So there was a Pennsylvania nurse who was accused of assaulting an elderly nonverbal nursing home resident because she was attempting to do an exorcism.
20: Okay.
19: Yeah. So this occurred on June 23rd, and it's at a facility in Nazareth, Pennsylvania. Police were called for a welfare check because someone reported that a nurse was behaving strangely and had remained with a patient for about 2 hours. So according to the court documents, the officer found this woman, this nurse, standing over the patient with her fingers in the patient's mouth.
20: Jesus.
19: Yeah. And when the officer said, "Hey, what are you doing?" She said that there was a demon inside of the patient that needed to come out.
21: Super scary, man. I mean, like, whenever I think of nursing homes and the individuals who are there, their vulnerability, and how so many people who work in those nursing homes are just so mean. The need for power amongst humans just kind of makes me so sick to my stomach.
20: Yeah, it's not a demon, you dumb ass lady. It's dementia, you. Probably.
19: Yeah, or she's just old.
20: Yes.
21: But also, it's you. What are you doing working there if you have such a lack of compassion as a caregiver?
19: Just a lack of a sense of being connected to reality. Like, what do you mean you've detected that there is a demon inside of this person that's lived in them for 90 years?
21: What are your demon hunting credentials?
19: Do you even have a demon diploma?
21: You don't.
19: You do not?
21: You need to go to
19: You do not have a demon doctorate. Get out of here with that
21: nonsense. Needs to be committed. I mean, seriously, I say that with all 10 toes down. This lady needs to be committed and then obviously thrown into prison because what are you doing abusing the elderly?
19: She was taken to a local hospital for an involuntary emergency health evaluation.

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0: Reno's Best New Rock is on Rock 104.5. There's the latest from Evanescence with Tell Me When You've Had Enough. Those words are probably never going to come out of my mouth. Good morning. I'm Darian for Jay today, who's in for Chris, who's on vacation. So it's kind of just, we just play musical chairs here. I love it. Collective Soul on the way. Also, Muse, the latest from Cage the Elephant, is headed our way here in just a little bit. Also, want to remind you, keep listening for that Dollar Loan Center Sin City Sweet Escape Sounder. Yeah, there's a lot of alliteration in that. 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That's your last chances to get qualified. The drawing is Monday, the 21st. It's a Foo Fighter Sin City Sweet Escape presented by our good friends Dollar Loan Center and us here at Rock 104.5.
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3: News 4 Chief Meteorologist Matt Monroe with today's Lake Tahoe forecast. Plenty of sunshine, really pretty day, but actually about 10 degrees below average. 63 the forecasted high, average is 74. Light winds out of the southwest, 5 to 10. Tonight is clear, dry, chilly. Lows down to 33. Have a terrific day.
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0: Reno's Best New Rock is on Rock 104.5, the latest from KG Elephant with Beaches in Tennessee. It was announced earlier last week, I think, right before all the NFL openers, that KG Elephant's going to be playing halftime at one of the Munich games. There's a couple over in Germany this year, and they're performing halftime show at one of them. They're actually going to be in the middle of their European tour, so it works out. Still no word if anybody's ever going to be able to play the Soundgarden halftime show that NBC ignored. I'm still bent about that, and it's over a week and a half maybe at this point. Anyway, I'll get over it, I promise. Of course, coming up today at noon is the 90s at noon, so be listening for that. We've got a special theme for today, and we'll talk about that as we go along on Rock 104.5.
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0: 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We're about less than a half hour away from the 90s at noon, like 20 minutes, really, and maybe even earlier, because we're going to get started a little earlier here in just a bit. But before that, we've got that new Blackstone Cherry headed your way in a little bit. 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
4: News 4, Chief Meteorologist Matt Monroe with today's Reno forecast. Lots of sunshine, and unfortunately some of that is going to be hazy sunshine as well, as more wildfire smoke expected to come in from the Floriston fire. High temps today reaching 77, winds out of the southwest 10 to 15, gusting to 20. Have a good day.
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0: Reno's Best New Rock is on Rock 104.5 with the latest from Blackstone Cherry and Deep. Terry here. I'm in for Jay today. Thanks for hanging out. Jay's working for Chris because Chris is on vacation. So good for him. I didn't mean to sound that so snide. I'm really genuinely happy for Chris. I'm just tired. Nickelback, their latest on the way. And then we're going to kick off 90s at noon with Style. We've got a special theme today, and I'll talk to you a little bit more as we get started. But we're going to kick off 90s at noon in just a second with Tool on Rock 104.5.
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The latest from Nickelback, Rattle the Cage, featuring John 5. Let's kick off this 90s at noon in style early as we celebrate 30 years of the album Anuma by Tool. 30 friggin' years. I don't know how I feel about that. I'm very happy that it's endured, but I don't think I have. 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
4: Reluctantly crouched at the starting line. 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

0: 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And of course, the theme for today were all songs released off of albums that were released this date in whenever it was released. All right, so Social Distortion, the classic White Lights, White Heat, White Trash album was released this date in 1996. Of course, I Was Wrong that we just heard was on there. We also heard from Cake. They released their album Fashion Nugget, which is a classic. Sacramento's own Cake, September 17th, 1996, same day as Social Distortion. And then we heard from Ozzy with No More Tears. Guns N' Roses, Use Your Illusion 2 was released this date. And, of course, Tool Anima got it, or Tool's H off of Anima got it all started a little before noon today. Love 90s at noon. Guess what? Tomorrow we have another edition, and it's Friday. That means it's an entire hour of 90s at noon. I cannot wait. Jet on the way, Shine Down with their latest, coming up next on Rock 104.5.
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3: News 4 Chief Meteorologist Matt Monroe with today's Lake Tahoe forecast. Plenty of sunshine, really pretty day, but actually about 10 degrees below average. 63 the forecasted high, average is 74. Light winds out of the southwest, 5 to 10. Tonight is clear, dry, chilly. Lows down to 33. Have a terrific day.
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11: Abraham Lincoln, at the age of 8, had an axe put into his hands and never stopped working as he grew large and notably strong in the American frontier, clearing land, building cabins, fences, plowing fields, cutting hay, and endlessly chopping firewood. 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I never did like to work, and I don't deny it. I'd rather read, tell stories, crack jokes, talk, laugh, anything but work." Lincoln despised his years of backbreaking labor, deciding to study law and make his future living as the honest lawyer we all know. This has been A Penny for Your Thoughts, presented by Lincoln Heating and Air.
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The latest from Shinedown with Young Again. That song is on my playlist, like, everywhere. It just won't leave, and that's okay. I love it. 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

0: Rock 104.5, Reno's Rock Station, Evanescence, and Afterlife for us this Thursday afternoon. I'm Terry in for Jay Slater today, who's covering for Chris. You can hang out with Jay all this afternoon. I believe he's got the 4 o'clock daily double covered with Monster X Tour tickets. Of course, they're coming. It's at Monster Trucks, baby. 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High-flying wheelies. 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

0: Rock 104.5, Reno's Rock Station. Welcome to a Thursday afternoon. I'm Terry in for Jay Slater. Metallica coming up, also the Pretty Reckless, and Red Hot Chili Peppers all lined up and ready to go for you. Hey, big hearts can help save little ones. We're ecstatic to be partnered up with Nevada Children's Heart Foundation as we start the inaugural. Yeah, we're doing a heart walk and very excited. This is October 3rd, and we're coming together with friends, family, and coworkers to honor heart warriors, remember those we've lost, and help raise critical funds to support families affected by CHD, which, of course, is congenital heart defects. And this is what this walk is for. It's a family-friendly walk supporting children born with those congenital heart defects. The walk starts right at 9 a.m., all right? That's at Sparks Marina, 300 Howard Drive, or very close to the Western Village there in Sparks. The event goes till noon. Very excited. Look, I know people with childhood heart defects, congenital heart defects, whatever you want to call them. It is a strain on family and everything, but guess what? They are fighters and they fight hard, and we're excited to show Northern Nevada just how big our listeners' hearts can be. So what you want to do is you want to go to chfn.org, get registered up for the walk, and show everybody just how big your hearts can be. 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
3: News 4, Chief Meteorologist Matt Monroe with today's Reno forecast. Lots of sunshine, and unfortunately some of that is going to be hazy sunshine as well, as more wildfire smoke expected to come in from the Floriston fire. High temps today reaching 77, winds out of the southwest 10 to 15, gusting to 20. Have a good day.
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Rock 104.5, Riddle's Rock Station, The Pretty Reckless for I Am Death. And I'm still very bent about NBC not showing Soundgarden and Taylor Momsen doing their halftime show. I still will never get that. Anyway, here's Stained. I'll get over it, I promise. It's been a while. 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
1: 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Also, the new Cage the Elephant right around the corner. And tomorrow, every Friday, is your chance to listen to Chris Payne and get your hands on a $50 Butcher Boy gift card. 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Butcher Boy, if you've never been to Butcher Boy, what are you waiting for? The best meat in town, in my opinion. Yeah, they are fantastic, and they have every cut that you want, and you look at every cut. You take even their quote, and when I say this, I'm just using this as an example. Their worst quote cut is still better than the best grocery cuts. I'm telling you. Go check out Butcher Boy. They are on the corner of Arlington and Plum. They're right there. 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
1: Port of Subs. A little-known fact of American history is that Abraham Lincoln was shot from behind and killed by Indians. But history also tells of President Lincoln being shot by John Wilkes Booth. You see, President Lincoln was named for his grandfather, Abraham Lincoln, who was indeed killed by the Shawnee while working his homestead in Kentucky. President Lincoln once said, "I am a firm believer in the people. If given the truth, they can meet any national crisis. The great point is to bring them the real facts." This has been A Penny for Your Thoughts, presented by Lincoln Heating and Air.
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0: Rock 104.5, Riddle's Rock Station. The dead don't die. That, of course, is Shinedown. 3 days grace on the way. Also, the latest from Bill Murray coming up. It's not that Bill Murray, but it is Bill Murray. But it isn't that one. Yeah, I know. It's confusing, but that's the way it goes. B-I-L-M-U-R-O-I. That's coming your way in just a little bit. Rock 104.5, we're sending you to Vegas for the Foo Fighters at Allegiant Stadium. It's the Sin City Sweet Escape, presented by our good friends at Dollar Loan Center. Now, this is a great giveaway, guys. Listen up. You could win, if you probably already know it by now. Now, you only have today and tomorrow to get qualified, and then the drawing's on Monday. So listen up. You could win luxury suite tickets to the Foo Fighters show September 26th at Las Vegas's Allegiant Stadium. All right. With that ticket includes inside the suite is unlimited food and beverage. Yeah. We're also covering airfare for two to Las Vegas and one night in a hotel. We're also throwing in $500. There you go. So you can take all that, put it on black, double it. I'm telling you, it's a flawless. What could go wrong? No. But to qualify for the trip, all you have to do is be caller 12 whenever you hear the cue to call in that sounder. We do it 3 times daily, all right? There's, I think, one more shot today, maybe two, maybe one. I don't know. They don't tell me because I'm a moron and will spill it every time. Then all the qualifiers go into one grand prize drawing, which happens Monday, September 21st. It's the Foo Fighters Sin City Sweet Escapes, presented by Dollar Loan Center and us here at Rock 104.5. Oh, yeah.
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5: News 4 Chief Meteorologist Matt Monroe with today's Lake Tahoe forecast. Plenty of sunshine, really pretty day, but actually about 10 degrees below average. 63 the forecasted high, average is 74. Light winds out of the southwest, 5 to 10. Tonight is clear, dry, chilly. Lows down to 33. Have a terrific day.
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4: Abraham Lincoln, at the age of 8, had an axe put into his hands and never stopped working as he grew large and notably strong in the American frontier, clearing land, building cabins, fences, plowing fields, cutting hay, and endlessly chopping firewood. 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I'd rather read, tell stories, crack jokes, talk, laugh, anything but work." 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This has been A Penny for Your Thoughts, presented by Lincoln Heating and Air.
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11: 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It's Smithsonian Day.
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Rock 104.5, Reno's Rock Station. That new Bill Murray I'm telling you about, that's coming up in a bit. Also Limp Bizkit, but right now, Kings of Leon. This is Sex on Fire. Probably doing it wrong. Maybe you're not. It's Rock 104.5.

0: Reno's best new rock is on Rock 104.5. The latest from Bill Murray, B-I-L-M-U-R-I. It's not that Bill Murray. That song's called Always Let You Down, and it features A Day to Remember. We've got that new Evanescence on the way, and then Jay Slater's filling in for Chris today. He's got System of a Down, Pop Evil, and the new Nickelback coming your way in just a little bit. I'm back again tomorrow to take you through your Friday on Rock 104.5. See ya.
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Jay Slater in for Chris Payne, who has taken a few days off. Well-deserved vacation for that man. 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

0: evil. What remains? Reno's Rock Station, Rock 104.5. Coming up, we will hear from Pearl Jam next. I was wearing my glasses, so I can't see close up. So I have my reading glasses on, and I can read all the papers that are in front of me. But then when I have to look at the TV screen, or a computer screen, I should say, I got to take the glasses off so then I can read what's on there because that's a little further away. I hate these glasses, man. I hate getting old. All right, so coming up during the 4 o'clock Daily Double, your chance at tickets to check out the Monster X Tour happening at the Douglas County Fairgrounds on Saturday. 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
8: News 4, Chief Meteorologist Matt Monroe with today's Reno forecast. Lots of sunshine, and unfortunately some of that is going to be hazy sunshine as well, as more wildfire smoke expected to come in from the Floriston fire. High temps today reaching 77, winds out of the southwest 10 to 15, gusting to 20. Have a good day.
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Emily Armstrong just fits Linkin Park now, man. It's really cool hearing her. Heavy is the crown. We got Motley Crue on the way. We'll also hear from Everlast. 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

0: 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You only have four opportunities left to qualify for the Dollar Loan Center Sin City Suite Escape to see the Foo Fighters at Allegiant Stadium on September 26th. 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
8: It looks like 80 westbound from Boomtown Garson Road to the state line and then to Truckee is still closed due to the Floriston fire. If you need to get to California and that was your planned route, you're going to need to make alternate plans. 80 westbound from USA Parkway all the way to Patrick, that is full of wheels. I see it on the camera and it's not bumper to bumper, but it sure is getting close. USA Parkway, the northbound direction to get out of that area is backed up starting at Pittsburgh Ave and stays that way all the way to the on-ramp at 80. And quite a tangle on 395 northbound that starts on the loop off 80 eastbound and stays slow and low all the way until you get up to Golden Valley Road.
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0: 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Congratulations to Stacy. 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
8: 80 westbound is still closed due to the Floriston fire. That's the news so far. From Boomtown to Truckee, if you need to get to California and that was your route, you'll need to consider a different way. You'll see the shoulder line with big rigs waiting it out, starting at Robb Drive. 80 westbound from USA Parkway to Lockwood, that's moving slowly. The flow there is heavy. In the city of Sparks, Vista Boulevard northbound is jammed up from 80 up to Los Altos South. Sparks Boulevard, that's heavy with construction from Prater Way to Shadow Lane. 395 northbound is fully loaded from the Spaghetti Bowl up to Golden Valley Road. And 580 is stacked with wheels too, both sides, from Plum Lane to the Bowl on the northbound side, and from the Bowl down to Moana Lane on the southbound side.
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11: News 4 Chief Meteorologist Matt Monroe with today's Lake Tahoe forecast. Plenty of sunshine, really pretty day, but actually about 10 degrees below average. 63 the forecasted high, average is 74. Light winds out of the southwest, 5 to 10. Tonight is clear, dry, chilly. Lows down to 33. Have a terrific day.
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17: A little known fact of American history is that Abraham Lincoln was shot from behind and killed by Indians. But history also tells of President Lincoln being shot by John Wilkes Booth. 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
8: 80 westbound is still closed due to the Floriston fire. That's the news so far. From Boomtown to Truckee, if you need to get to California and that was your route, you'll need to consider a different way. You'll see the shoulder line with big rigs waiting it out, starting at Robb Drive. 80 westbound from USA Parkway to Lockwood, that's moving slowly. The flow there is heavy. In the city of Sparks, Vista Boulevard northbound is jammed up from 80 up to Los Altos South. Sparks Boulevard, that's heavy with construction from Prater Way to Shadow Lane. 395 northbound is fully loaded from the Spaghetti Bowl up to Golden Valley Road. And 580 is stacked with wheels too, both sides from Plum Lane to the bowl on the northbound side and from the bowl down to Moana Lane on the southbound side.
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0: 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You know, they say that grilling season is coming to a close. I say that is hogwash because it's always time for grilling season. I don't care if it's 20 degrees outside. 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
4: Still got that crash active on US 50 and Ramsey Weeks cut off. There could be several emergency vehicles on the road there. It involved multiple cars. Remember, 80 westbound is still closed from Boomtown to the state line and then to Truckee. If you need to get to California, you can go either through the north or through Tahoe. 80 westbound from USA Parkway to Lockwood, that's still moving slow. Sparks Boulevard is jammed up from Prater Way to the Bering Boulevard intersection. That's overflowing in all four directions. Vista Boulevard appears to be slow too, from 80 all the way up to Los Altos South. Still seeing a lot of congestion on both sides of 580. That's in the northbound direction from Mill Street to the Spaghetti Bowl. And if you're coming down from the southbound direction, be ready for that from Mill Street all the way to Neal Road.
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15: 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We'll see you for the show.

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